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2: 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Are you okay? You look like you're missing a vitamin. Vitamin me.